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You're in Bucky Country.

900,000 people attended the fair, and there was a very fancy bratwurst that sold at the fair for $6,000 at auction. Did it have golden kraut?

Okay, y'all, this is something I never, ever thought I'd see in my lifetime, but apparently minivans are making a comeback. Yeah, soccer mom mobiles, baby, bring them on. Let's talk about it in a few.

I keep picturing like this used car salesman, you know, going on like, oh, you know, it's, these minivans are tabbed for their functionality. Not only can be luxurious, but also functional. I'm sorry. It's Ritter. I bring it up because minivans have officially made a comeback. I guess sales in these things have jumped nearly 25% last year alone, which I thought minivans were dead, but no. Maybe it's like the gas price for the whole large SUV fad, or the fact that, again, your large SUVs start at basically 70 grand and a minivan's like 40. I can't ever drive a minivan. I can't do it. I'm sorry. I'm

0: 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I'm sorry. I'm.
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6: Skies stay mostly clear overnight with lows near 61. Tomorrow, expect plenty of sunshine and highs climbing into the upper 70s, then a mostly clear night with lows in the upper 50s. Friday looks mainly sunny with highs in the low 80s. Heading into the weekend, clouds take over with a high in the upper 70s, lows dipping to the mid-60s, and winds out of the south around 10.

this is interesting. What's up? It's Ritter. Wisconsin apparently has a new record holder, and it's an animal that might look a little non-traditional, we'll just say. Hang tight, we're going to talk about it.

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It's Ritter. This is wild to me. There's a new Guinness World Record holder, though, in the state. A Maine Coon cat that is named Erebus Anomaly. I'm sure that's some sort of Greek or Latin for something. But this cat has 29 toes. I guess this little creature's got a genetic trait that causes extra toes. I mean, I'm fine with the extra toes as long as it doesn't have imposable thumbs and we got to worry about these things opening doors.

If you've scrolled social today, I'm sure you've seen people in pictures of animals. If it's not first day of school pictures, today it's National Dog Day, so everybody's sharing dogs. I, however, am not, because I refuse to follow all of the trends. And now I just feel like the grumpy old man shaking my cane.

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Yep, your ears aren't deceiving you. We are playing more music. A whole lot more.

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Well, at least Dolly's website. Right afterwards, everyone rushing for looking ways to honor her and stuff actually crashed the entire thing.

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1: Skies stay mostly clear overnight with lows near 61. Tomorrow, expect plenty of sunshine and highs climbing into the upper 70s, then a mostly clear night with lows in the upper 50s. Friday looks mainly sunny with highs in the low 80s. Heading into the weekend, clouds take over with a high in the upper 70s, lows dipping to the mid 60s, and winds out of the south around 10.

Okay, this still, I can't wrap my head around how, why, and the speed of Stella Lefty's, like, viral going from TikTok back in, what, I don't know, February, to now just announcing a first headlining tour. Yeah. Like, from TikTok to tour bus in 6 months, insane. 6 months, insane.

95.9 WBKY Stoughton, Janesville, and 99.5 Madison. You're in Bucky Country. Bucky.

Yeah, when someone in the room with me yelled that Dolly had passed yesterday, I thought it was fake. I thought it was made up. It's Ritter. Yeah, it's what everyone's been talking about since. And, you know, at least the legend will live on. She's got her Broadway show that is going to go on as planned. So, yeah, 80 years old, Dolly Parton, one of a kind, a legend, will be missed.

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0: Hey, it's Ritter. Just checking in from this little corner of spot where I'm at. Thought I'd throw a little reminder out there that summer's moving along. Day's getting away from us, so there's something you've been meaning to do. Today feels like a pretty good day, doesn't it? And that's why I'm leaving. See y'all later.
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6: Late tonight, clouds drift in and out, with lows near 61. Tomorrow brings sun and clouds, with highs near 79. Then skies clear overnight, as lows settle into the upper 50s. Friday looks mostly clear, with highs near 81. Clouds build back in Saturday, with a high in the upper 70s, and south winds near 10. Sunday, rain looks likely, with around half an inch expected. Highs in the mid-80s and south winds at 15.

Yo, I can't believe it's already Wednesday, looking down towards the weekend. 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
4: Late tonight, clouds drift in and out, with lows near 61. Tomorrow brings sun and clouds, with highs near 79. Then skies clear overnight, as lows settle into the upper 50s. Friday looks mostly clear, with highs near 81. Clouds build back in Saturday, with a high in the upper 70s, and south winds near 10. Sunday, rain looks likely, with around half an inch expected. Highs in the mid-80s and south winds at 15.

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1: Hi, my name is Joe Leone, and I'm the 2nd District Commander in the Wisconsin American Legion. 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I would really love for you to explore the local American Legion post near you.
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3: Late tonight, clouds drift in and out with lows near 61. Tomorrow brings sun and clouds with highs near 79. Then skies clear overnight as lows settle into the upper 50s. Friday looks mostly clear with highs near 81. Clouds build back in Saturday with a high in the upper 70s and south winds near 10. Sunday, rain looks likely with around half an inch expected. Highs in the mid 80s and south winds at 15.
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2: In baseball, Kyle Schwarber is the first player to hit 40 home runs this season.
3: 2-2 pitch. Swung on. Hit deep. Right field on its way. That ball is gone. A mammoth three-run home run for Kyle Schwarber, number 40 on the season. And he has put the Phillies up 6-0 here in the second inning.
2: Phillies Radio Network on the call. They shut out the Mariners 6-0. The Blue Jays snapped the Royals' 9-game win streak with a 3-0 victory. The Braves walked it off against the Dodgers 6-5. Roki Sasaki left the game in the fourth inning with blister pain, and he's headed to the IL. Pete Alonso hit his 32nd home run of the season as the Orioles held on to beat the Cardinals 8-7. In the NBA, Jonathan Kuminga has agreed to a 2-year, $12 million deal with the Timberwolves, and the NFL has eliminated the Pro Bowl game.
4: Early this morning, skies stay partly cloudy with lows in the low 60s. Sunshine takes over for the afternoon, with highs near 80. Clear skies settle in tonight, and lows drop to the upper 50s. Tomorrow brings a few more clouds, but temperatures hold steady with highs in the low 80s. Then, as the weekend arrives, clouds take charge, with a high in the upper 70s and a south wind near 10.

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2: In baseball, Kyle Schwarber is the first player to hit 40 home runs this season.
3: 2-2 pitch. Swung on. Hit deep. Right field on its way. That ball is gone. A mammoth three-run home run for Kyle Schwarber, number 40 on the season. And he has put the Phillies up 6-0 here in the second inning.
2: Phillies Radio Network on the call. They shut out the Mariners 6-0. The Blue Jays snapped the Royals' 9-game win streak with a 3-0 victory. The Braves walked it off against the Dodgers 6-5. Roky Sasaki left the game in the fourth inning with blister pain, and he's headed to the IL. Pete Alonso hit his 32nd home run of the season as the Orioles held on to beat the Cardinals 8-7. In the NBA, Jonathan Kuminga has agreed to a 2-year, $12 million deal with the Timberwolves, and the NFL has eliminated the Pro Bowl game.
4: Early this morning, skies stay partly cloudy with lows in the low 60s. Sunshine takes over for the afternoon, with highs near 80. Clear skies settle in tonight, and lows drop to the upper 50s. Tomorrow brings a few more clouds, but temperatures hold steady with highs in the low 80s. Then, as the weekend arrives, clouds take charge, with a high in the upper 70s and a south wind near 10.
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3: In baseball, Kyle Schwarber is the first player to hit 40 home runs this season.
4: 2-2 pitch. Swung on. Hit deep. Right field on its way. That ball is gone. A mammoth three-run home run for Kyle Schwarber. Number 40 on the season. And he has put the Phillies up 6-0 here in the second inning.
3: Phillies Radio Network on the call. They shut out the Mariners 6-0. The Blue Jays snapped the Royals' 9-game win streak with a 3-0 victory. The Braves walked it off against the Dodgers 6-5. Roky Sasaki left the game in the fourth inning with blister pain, and he's headed to the IL. Pete Alonso hit his 32nd home run of the season as the Orioles held on to beat the Cardinals 8-7. In the NBA, Jonathan Kuminga has agreed to a 2-year, $12 million deal with the Timberwolves, and the NFL has eliminated the Pro Bowl game.
5: Early this morning, skies stay partly cloudy with lows in the low 60s. Sunshine takes over for the afternoon with highs near 80. Clear skies settle in tonight and lows drop to the upper 50s. Tomorrow brings a few more clouds, but temperatures hold steady with highs in the low 80s. Then, as the weekend arrives, clouds take charge with a high in the upper 70s and a south wind near 10.
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2: In baseball, Kyle Schwarber is the first player to hit 40 home runs this season.
3: 2-2 pitch. Swung on. Hit deep. Right field on its way. That ball is gone. A mammoth three-run home run for Kyle Schwarber. Number 40 on the season. And he has put the Phillies up 6-0 here in the second inning.
2: Phillies Radio Network on the call. They shut out the Mariners 6-0. The Blue Jays snapped the Royals' 9-game win streak with a 3-0 victory. The Braves walked it off against the Dodgers 6-5. Roky Sasaki left the game in the fourth inning with blister pain, and he's headed to the IL. Pete Alonso hit his 32nd home run of the season as the Orioles held on to beat the Cardinals 8-7. In the NBA, Jonathan Kuminga has agreed to a 2-year, $12 million deal with the Timberwolves, and the NFL has eliminated the Pro Bowl game.
4: Early this morning, skies stay partly cloudy with lows in the low 60s. Sunshine takes over for the

0: afternoon, with highs near 80. Clear skies settle in tonight and lows drop to the upper 50s. Tomorrow brings a few more clouds, but temperatures hold steady with highs in the low 80s. Then, as the weekend arrives, clouds take charge, with a high in the upper 70s and a south wind near 10.
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2: In baseball, Kyle Schwarber is the first player to hit 40 home runs this season.
3: 2-2 pitch. Swung on. Hit deep. Right field on its way. That ball is gone. A mammoth three-run home run for Kyle Schwarber, number 40 on the season. And he has put the Phillies up 6-0 here in the second inning.
2: Phillies Radio Network on the call. They shut out the Mariners 6-0. The Blue Jays snapped the Royals' 9-game win streak with a 3-0 victory. The Braves walked it off against the Dodgers 6-5. Roky Sasaki left the game in the fourth inning with blister pain, and he's headed to the IL. Pete Alonso hit his 32nd home run of the season as the Orioles held on to beat the Cardinals 8-7. In the NBA, Jonathan Kuminga has agreed to a 2-year, $12 million deal with the Timberwolves, and the NFL has eliminated the Pro Bowl game.
4: Early this morning, skies stay partly cloudy with lows in the low 60s. Sunshine takes over for the afternoon, with highs near 80. Clear skies settle in tonight, and lows drop to the upper 50s. Tomorrow brings a few more clouds, but temperatures hold steady with highs in the low 80s. Then, as the weekend arrives, clouds take charge, with a high in the upper 70s and a south wind near 10.
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0: Hey, it's Reed and Chelsea with you. Open house for our kindergartner. Almost.
1: Oh my gosh.
0: Next year, we had the open house. Met his teacher last night. That's quite a thing, Chelsea.
1: I need a tissue.
0: You're fine. He's ready. I've told people have gone, are you ready? And I said, oh, if he was doing...
1: I'm literally being emotional.
0: If he was doing pre-K, I would be... That would be a problem. He needs to go to kindergarten. He needs to step it up.
1: I know, but when do you feel like the kids change from like little kids to...
0: 7? 8?
1: Oh, goodness. I thought you were going to say 8 or 9.
0: He still has moments where it's like, oh, he's a little kid. But it's good. He's excited. He's so excited for school.
1: Man.
0: I'm excited. He's excited. I know you're excited.
1: Yeah.
0: And I was a kid who, I was very good at school. Did not like school. I was just good at the game.
1: Okay.
0: I want him to see if some way, somehow I can keep him into it and embrace learning and all that stuff.
1: Right.
0: So, yeah, the open house was neat. And it's just funny. You see a lot of relieved parents. They're almost there. And you see a lot of teachers like, oh, boy, here
1: right,
0: it comes.
1: Right, right.
0: The tidal wave. You can see it off in the distance.
1: Right. It's passing the baton over Reed.
0: Hurricane, you know, is coming, is going to be making landfall next week. So here we go. Yeah.

0: Hey, it's Chelsea. He's Reed. Reed, it was amazing to see all the tributes pouring in yesterday for the one and only Dolly Parton. Of course, they lit up the Empire State Building last night at exactly 9:25 in pink. And even across the pond, Reed, at the Buckingham Palace, they played 9 to 5 while it was the changing of the guards. Isn't that something? Just her influence?
1: Yeah. I really, we've had some very... There's a difference between famous people and then people who just really made an impact.
0: Yes.
1: And
0: that's a good point, Reed.
1: Dolly, famous, but just the impact. Mm-hmm. We had coworkers that were literally busted up yesterday afternoon.
0: I know.
1: And it's just like, they never met her.
0: Right.
1: But you feel like you knew Dolly.
0: I feel like everybody felt like they knew her, and she just did such good for the world and was so positive, treated everybody, you know, the way that you would want to be treated. And I think that that's the energy we all want and we need around.
1: We're all imperfect, but I feel like she just, you know, she was a lot of the best of, you know, what we should try to do.
0: Yes.
1: So, yeah, very, very cool to see all that outpouring of support. And as we said yesterday, you know, never gone. I mean, her impact with the music, the philanthropy, all that will last for generations.

0: Reed and Chelsea, along with you. All right, Chelsea, so remember we talked about those NFL guys who were maybe going to go back to college?
1: Yes, because there was maybe more money.
0: You've had leagues, the Big Ten and the SEC have said, that is not happening.
1: Oh, really?
0: They have said that is not allowed. The SEC, I guess, has basically said we're going to be suspending coaches if they try to do this, which it was LSU that was trying to do this. And the thing that a lot of people made the point about that I think is important is if the LSU were going to do it, it was anybody could do it. Mm-hmm. So you don't want to be the only person not doing it. This is where it's important for the commissioners to say,
1: right,
0: this is not happening.
1: Yeah, you have to have somebody policing this stuff. You know what I'm saying?
0: Yeah. And the NFL now, and it's nice to see the league also in alignment with this, the NFL has said any player who leaves an NFL roster to return to college football this year will be barred from signing with any NFL team for the remainder of the 2026 season.
1: Right. Yeah.
0: So you're not isn't AAA, MLB, back and forth. That's not what this is. So between the biggest conferences going no and the NFL saying you leave, you're out for the season. You could come back next year, but you're not coming back here this year.
1: Right.
0: I think that that's probably going to squash this thing.
1: Okay.

0: her nephew.
1: Yeah, son of Cassie Parton. He said in it that I'm representing the Parton and Owens family, announcing the passing of my aunt, Dolly Rebecca Parton Dean. Sister, sis, and granny to one generation, and Gigi to the next.
0: Oh, that's cute.
1: And he said it's an honor that is mixed with absolute pride and great sadness, but sadness lies with us, not with Dolly. She has lived in the light and is in the arms of Jesus, surely met by Carl, her husband.
0: Yes.
1: Her parents and countless others who have watched her and longed to meet her in the heavens. And yeah, what was amazing, it was a brief battle with cancer.
0: Right.
1: And as we had talked about yesterday, how she had just recorded a video a few days prior.
0: I know.
1: And
0: she was admitted into the hospital on Friday.
1: Yeah, at Vanderbilt Ingram Cancer Center in Nashville. And yeah, her representatives confirmed to TMC that it was a brief battle with cancer. So I guess Dolly had asked her nephew, I think it was years ago, to do that.
0: Sure.
1: She wanted him to record that announcement at some point, which would be such an interesting conversation.
0: Right.
1: A lot of people have conversations with, you know, loved ones. It's like, you know, when I'm gone, but it's like, you know, it's like, and you know, you at your grandpa's funeral, you know, you talked about him. It'd be interesting though, to talk to someone about, we're going to do a video
0: because
1: I need you to be the one, and I want it to come from my family. I don't want it to be just reports here and there. I want us to post something.
0: Right.
1: So you can see why Dolly was doing that.
0: Oh yes.
1: But, that would be an interesting conversation too. Have, you know, that with Dolly to be like.
0: But I think she was a woman who thought ahead and, you know, knew what she wanted, obviously.
1: Yeah. No, she had things planned. So, yeah, he had been asked by her years ago to do it when the time came, and he did it beautifully.
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4: Sunshine dominates today, with highs climbing to the low 80s. Skies stay mostly clear tonight as lows dip to 57. Tomorrow looks a lot like today, mostly clear with highs again in the low 80s, though clouds move in a bit more that night, with lows settling in the low 60s. Saturday turns mainly cloudy, highs in the upper 70s, lows around the mid 60s, and south winds near 10 rounding out the day.

0: Hey, it's Reed and Chelsea with you. I tell you, Chelsea, this Labor Day, people have said, so next Monday when we're off, and it's like, no. It's going to be bizarre. Next Thursday is September 3rd, and it won't have been Labor Day yet.
1: I know. It's so weird. How is it next year? I'll have to look ahead.
0: Would it be the earliest? Does it go all the way back? And as we always ask, does leap year fall into this? We have had to have experienced this before in our lives every 7 years or something, I think. But this is just bizarre to have Labor Day. I mean,
1: Labor Day is the 6th next year. Why would that be?
0: Are we going to start just going back one day at a time? I don't pretend to understand how this calendar stuff works. Way? Yeah.
1: But then in 2028, it's the 4th, September 4th.
0: Yeah, I don't pretend
1: What's
0: to have it all
1: happening
0: down.
1: Happening here?
0: But it's so strange.
1: 2028 is the leap. Is February 29th.
0: Is a leap year.
1: Yes.
0: And I don't know if that matters. It probably does, but I don't know for sure.
1: It does.
0: But it's going to be so strange having September next week. That was always like, okay, here we are. You know?
1: I know.
0: And I think it's going to feel like a bonus. Will it make Thanksgiving and Halloween seem like it came quicker? I mean, could it make that much of a difference? One week?
1: No.
0: Probably not.
1: No.

0: Hey, it's Reed and Chelsea, keeping you company. All right, Chelsea, remember you drive around the mall, you try and find that spot. Sometimes on a busy Saturday, you just couldn't find it no matter what.
1: A parking spot?
0: Parking spot. Mm. So there's a mall out in New Jersey. It's now charging $2.45 for the first hour in the preferred spots up front. And the operator has rolled out paid front row parking at 23 of its 95-plus properties, including malls in Kentucky, California, Maryland. So it's they're trying to figure out a way to, I think, make a little money off the parking. And keep in mind, again, that is for the first hour. So I don't know what happens after the second hour, but it's incremental revenue for the mall, says a retail analyst. The mall is definitely a place that has struggled over the last probably 10, 15 years. But I will say this, for all of the talk there is, Chelsea, about malls struggling, man, I see some packed malls. I see some absolutely jam-packed malls.
1: Yeah. I'm such a proponent of going to the store and trying on the pants or whatever it is. I like to do that, Reed. There are some times where I just need to, you know, get something quick, but I'm such a materialistic person.
0: I wouldn't say that.
1: Nope.
0: Please
1: help me.
0: Chelsea likes to read the textbook and hold it. She doesn't like to just have it on a screen. She likes
1: absolutely
0: to feel
1: not
0: the material. No, I get what you mean. I get what you mean.
1: Reed,
0: can I say?
1: Oh my gosh. Touching the material. I'm a material person, not a materialistic person. That's not right.
0: They know who they are, and I will not say who they are. They don't even know how to return items delivered that don't like fit. And I think you
1: really
0: finally took this person who is, you know, and showed them, here's how you return something, because I was like, what if it doesn't work? They're like, I just keep it.
1: I don't even know who you're speaking about.
0: I'll tell you when I hit the button.
1: Okay.

0: Hey, it's Reed and Chelsea. All right, Chelsea, dorm rooms were expensive when you and I were in college, but they have gone up in price. And some of these dorm rooms, my gosh.
1: Really?
0: Chelsea stayed in a brand new dorm her sophomore year.
1: It wasn't brand new, a couple years.
0: Air conditioned.
1: Yes,
0: it was. Which is not a dorm room if it has air conditioning.
1: But you had to share a bathroom still. So I say
0: great question.
1: It counts.
0: Would you rather not have AC, but your own bathroom? Or AC, but share a bathroom?
1: No AC.
0: Own bathroom.
1: Own bathroom. Because
0: I agree.
1: The air conditioning is short-lived.
0: It's short-lived. We're not going to Arizona State. I was talking with someone in Arizona yesterday. Chelsea, 116. But it's a dry heat.
1: Okay.
0: And the guy said, my daughter says so is a microwave oven.
1: Oh, very funny.
0: So anyway, Chelsea, coming up, we're going to talk about the dorm room, the price tag on this.
1: What? It's a specific dorm room.
0: Yes.
1: It's not, because I've seen articles on how kids these days are expecting their dorm room to be Instagram glam.
0: There's a little bit of that, but it's
1: like matching.
0: Yeah, coming up, I'll break it down for you what this is, and it's just like, my gosh.

0: She's Chelsea. I'm Reed. All right, Chelsea, let's talk about the $20,000 dorm room.
1: Are you kidding me? What is
0: These are elaborately curated dorm rooms, monogram pillows. I don't know what that means.
1: Oh, I do. It's a monogram with your initials on it or whatever. Okay.
0: You show up and it has that?
1: I don't know. Is it included? Do they decorate it?
0: Custom LED signs, pink ruffled duvets.
1: Oh, yes. That's
0: built-ins. I don't know if built-ins or TV or what, but they're going viral
1: built-in
0: here.
1: Built-in bookcases, built-in for the TV.
0: This is not dorm. When does it go from being
1: a dorm room to a suite?
0: Yeah, I could show you some pictures of this.
1: How many people are in the room?
0: I think a couple. Mississippi designer Shelly Gates told People her custom dorm builds can run up to $20,000. Nashville moms, Julie Beth Fox, and I don't know who else. They launched this design consultant starts at...
1: Okay, so it's a dorm room decorating consultant. It's not like, okay, the rent for the dorm room is $20,000. It's just to decorate this thing.
0: I would think plus the cost of the dorm. Florida State sophomore Cameron Hall says it's less about the looks and more about self-expression in a shared space.
1: Okay.
0: You need 20 grand to self-express yourself?
1: I mean, I remember going shopping with my mom for, you know, and we went to the store and we got a pink, you know, some sort of bedspread thing, a nice foam mattress pad. That's the key to a dorm room, is get some sort of mattress topper. And
0: my roommate John brought his electric drum set, so we got everything out of the way and put that underneath my bunk, and we had a drum set in our room the whole year.
1: No TV.
0: Oh, we had a TV across the way. And by the way,
1: there was no couch.
0: You can hit it with your arms.
1: Sit it on.
0: We sat on the drum set stool.
1: There's one of those.
0: Yeah. Someone could sit on the floor.
1: How were you allowed to have a drum set in there?
0: Yeah, we had to put something under like the bass drum because

0: go thump, thump, you know, and we were on like the 10th floor. But some of those dorm rooms at UW-Madison they've built, those things are unbelievable.
1: Right, right.
0: And they're not maybe 20 grand a year, but like...
1: Reed, I think the 20 grand is only for the decorating.
0: And then they're paying more for just the room, just the year.
1: Yes.
0: Kids, you're going to college, you should be uncomfortable.
1: Mm.
0: You should be roughing it a little bit, in my opinion.
1: Okay.
0: My sophomore year, I stayed in a hole-in-the-wall apartment.
1: Okay. Reed, we just need to keep it positive here.

0: She's Chelsea. I'm Reed. I'm seeing Oktoberfest celebrations, Chelsea, all over the place. People, yes. You know, getting the word out. I don't care where you're at. Got such a great German heritage in the state of Wisconsin. And, man, that is... someday, I would like to get to Oktoberfest in Germany for the real deal. Now, my dad is done. Yeah, my dad has done it.
1: Okay.
0: And he said it's unbelievable.
1: Yeah, people come from everywhere.
0: All around the world. It's the greatest beer in the world. And I really enjoy beer.
1: Yes.
0: In moderation. But I really enjoy that stuff. So it's just fun. And Chelsea, I was helping her unload some groceries, being the husband that I am.
1: Oh, here we go.
0: And I saw some stuff for making chili, which was good.
1: That is not true.
0: That's not goulash stuff, is it?
1: Lasagna soup.
0: Okay. Then I was wrong.
1: I'm not getting chili preparations yet.
0: I thought you were.
1: It's more of an October thing, but I am craving food in the crock pot. I know you can make food in the crock pot in the summer, but it's something about the stews and the chilies and the soups.
0: Well, I would really hope we're going to have chili at least for one football Sunday in September.
1: I don't want chili when it's warm out.
0: I'm betting before the end of September we'll have.
1: Okay. Okay. Okay.
0: It's got me excited. Badger
1: kids
0: football
1: don't like
0: kicking
1: the
0: off.
1: Chili.
0: Too bad. These kids, I'm so tired of, you know, I got a 5 and a 2-year-old judging what we eat. Telling me they don't like stuff.
1: It's true.

0: Hey, it's Chelsea. He's Reed. Reed, earlier in the show, we were just talking about Labor Day and it being late. So then I looked up. Obviously, the Packers don't play on Labor Day. Like, there's no NFL that weekend at all, right?
1: No, that's their, they take that off.
0: Okay. So the first game for the Packers is September 13th versus the Vikings at 3:30. Wow, I love the 3:30 game. Anyway, so then I thought, okay, if that got bumped, what does that mean for the schedule? You know how I am. I like to think ahead. And I had heard that this was a crisis. So last year, the Super Bowl took place on February 8th, 2026. The Super Bowl this year, folks, lands on Valentine's Day. So how is that going to, this whole Labor Day thing bumped the Super Bowl back a week. So now it lands on Valentine's Day. February 14th. That is not going to go over well between some guys and gals. Let's just
1: I
0: say
1: feel
0: that.
1: bad for the restaurant that
0: Maybe they would go Saturday.
1: I hope they do. I hope they do. I hope it doesn't affect anybody.
0: Can you imagine, like, you're spending your Valentine's Day watching
1: Fellas,
0: the Super
1: well,
0: Bowl?
1: fellas, we don't have to plan.
0: Oh, man.
1: We don't have to plan Valentine's Day anymore because, yeah, that's.
0: Because technically, Saturday, February 13th is Galentine's Day.
1: So you gals do your thing. You know where we'll be Sunday.
0: So just skip Valentine's Day altogether, Reed?
1: Well, you can celebrate it together watching the game. Chelsea likes to tell me for a finale of a show, this is my Super

0: Bowl. No, we're talking about the Super Bowl.
1: Yeah.
0: This is literally the Super Bowl.
1: It's back at SoFi Stadium this year.
0: Yeah, they're going to have it every few years, I would think.
1: Okay.
0: And build that behemoth and not have it be there.
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5: Sunshine dominates today with highs climbing to the low 80s. Skies stay mostly clear tonight as lows dip to 57. Tomorrow looks a lot like today, mostly clear with highs again in the low 80s, though clouds move in a bit more that night, with lows settling in the low 60s. Saturday turns mainly cloudy, highs in the upper 70s, lows around the mid-60s, and south winds near 10 rounding out the day.
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0: Reed and Chelsea with you. I have felt allergies for the last 2 days.
1: I know.
0: And I am not, I don't have allergies typically.
1: Yeah.
0: You had a rough June, as a lot of people did.
1: Oh, and let's not even talk about June.
0: I was pretty much fine. And now the last 2 days, it's not a cold, it's not, it's
1: something
0: itchy
1: going
0: nose,
1: around.
0: Sneezing.
1: I don't know what it is, but yes, the kids have been sneezing.
0: Is it, if anybody, 910, 912, 6060, if you know what that is, it's obviously not grass. Corn has not been.
1: Hay?
0: Is it hay?
1: I don't know.
0: Our corn next to where we live has not, they've not done anything with that.
1: No.
0: I had a dream last night.
1: Oh.
0: That all the corn was gone.
1: Oh.
0: Except for just a stalk here or there. And I was like, I wonder why.
1: They did that.
0: They did that. And then I thought, is this not early? And then when I looked outside this morning, I was like, yeah, just a dream.
1: Oh, that's weird.
0: And I didn't think about the dream until I looked out and saw the corn. I was like,
1: what does it mean?
0: I had that dream.
1: That means something.
0: Well, anywho. what's that stuff else?
1: Elsa.
0: No. What is that other stuff in the air that bothers you?
1: The green stuff. Pollen.
0: But we're past all that.
1: No, I know. But there's something else going on.

95.9 WBKY Stoughton, Janesville, and 99.5 Madison. You're in Bucky Country.

0: She's in Minneapolis, and she loves live theater. And I tell her, I'll go to a play with you, Grandma. I'm not a huge musical fan. I left, was it Hamilton or Hamlet? Whatever. What was it? I left early.
1: Hamilton.
0: Hamilton. I left it at the intermission. And people are like, you know, if you leave those doors, you can't come back. I said, see ya. Anyway, Chelsea, on Broadway, Ron Weasley himself, Harry Potter, is going to be on Broadway, and people could see him. He's going to reprise. What? Rupert Grint will reprise Ron Weasley in Harry Potter and the Cursed Child at the Lyric Theater in New York. The run starts Tuesday, February 2nd next year, closes Sunday, May 30th, 17 weeks total. And, yeah, he is going to be actually on Broadway, I believe.
1: Wow.
0: Yeah, he's going to be on Broadway playing that character. I think it's 15 years later.
1: That's weird.
0: So we're just bringing all the stuff
1: but
0: back,
1: kind of cool. But I think, you know, this leads into a bigger conversation about nostalgic things, yeah. Right? We have the Devil Wears Prada came back this summer.
0: How does the guy in 10 days?
1: I was just going to say earlier this week, we talked about my absolute favorite movies. How to Lose a Guy in 10 Days, that's coming a sequel. I think people are craving nostalgia, craving things that are familiar.
0: And people don't want to take risks. They're shelling out all this money for a movie. They're like, we want something we know will work.
1: It's, yeah.
0: Same thing on Broadway.
1: It's not a, you know, that's not a bad idea.
0: That's what it is. I'm telling you, Chelsea, the money people are like, okay. I want to know it'll work. Toy Story 5, yep. Got all
1: that
0: the brand and the IP
1: Holy
0: and the whole thing.
1: Cow.
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0: I'm Reed. There's Chels.
1: Reed, yesterday, Dolly Parton's longtime manager released a statement just saying, quote, "We will ensure many dreams that she had yet to fulfill are brought to life," end quote. So then that kind of got, you know, us thinking. He went on to say that there were many projects that she had in development, and you may see unreleased music, products, books, experiences, and campaigns launched, but you can have confidence knowing that she has placed her personal stamp on it. So there's things that are going to be coming.
0: Yeah, she never stopped.
1: She really didn't, Reed, and this is quite a gem. So she has an unreleased song titled My Place in History. It is in a locked chestnut box at Dollywood's resort. And this song was recorded in 2015, just when the resort had opened. And the instructions are to leave this song sealed in the box until January 19th of 2046, which would have been her 100th birthday. So in the box is a CD. The song is stored on a CD with a CD player just to make sure. Dolly wanted to just make sure people would have a way to listen to the music. So, wow, Reed, that is really, she really thought of everything, and to have that, you know, possibly be released in 2046.
0: We got to wait 20 years, though.
1: I know.

0: Country Music News, Chels, grab a tissue here. Dolly had said the song she wanted played at her funeral.
1: Oh, no.
0: And this was in a 2014 interview. Entertainment Weekly interview.
1: Okay.
0: The thing with Dolly is she was so open to doing interviews and talking about personal things. There's not a ton, you know, we have these answers, even 12 years later. So she was asked to choose the soundtrack of her life, and among the songs she named was If We Never Meet Again, which she said there's a song called If We Never Meet Again. It's an old country gospel church song that talks about if we never meet again this side of heaven, I will meet you on that beautiful shore. And she explained why the song was so personal. She said that was my daddy's favorite. We did sing it at his funeral, and I would like it to be sung at mine. Now, my mom had I Hope You Dance. And sitting there, I didn't know that that was going to be the song we were going to play in church and listening to that recording.
1: Oh, wow.
0: And it struck me as a child as I was listening to those words. And then I went to the state fair. I don't remember how many years ago. It wasn't that many years ago. And watched Leanne Womack perform that song. And I was by myself. And it was...
1: Wow, Brain.
0: Yeah, it was emotional.
1: Sure.
0: And she sang it, and I got up, and I left. And I'm like, that's what I needed. And not that I didn't want to see the rest of her show, but that was all I had energy for that. So, yeah, again, Dolly, so willing to share so many of these personal things, and what a beautiful song. It sounds like they're going to sing at her funeral.

0: Hey, it's Reed and Chelsea with you. Open house for our kindergartner. Almost.
1: Oh my gosh.
0: Next year, we had the open house, met his teacher last night. That's quite a thing, Chels.
1: I need a tissue.
0: You're fine. He's ready. I've told people have gone, are you ready? And I said, oh, if he was doing...
1: I'm literally being emotional.
0: If he was doing pre-K, I would be... That would be a problem. He needs to go to kindergarten. He needs to step it up.
1: I know, but when do you feel like the kids change from like little kids to...
0: Seven? Eight?
1: Oh, goodness. I thought you were going to say 8 or 9.
0: He still has moments where it's like, oh, he's a little kid. But it's good. He's excited. He's so excited for school.
1: Man.
0: I'm excited. He's excited. I know you're excited.
1: Yeah.
0: And I was a kid who, I was very good at school. Did not like school. I was just good at the game.
1: Okay.
0: I want him to see if some way, somehow I can keep him into it and embrace learning and all that stuff.
1: Right.
0: So, yeah, the open house was neat. And it's just funny. You see a lot of relieved parents. They're almost there. And you see a lot of teachers like, oh, boy, here
1: it
0: comes.
1: Right, right.
0: The tidal wave, you can see it off in the distance.
1: Right. It's passing the baton over Reed.
0: Hurricane, you know, is coming, is going to be making landfall next week. So here we go.
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1: Medicaid fraud, improper payments, and money laundering.
2: Two women are accused of defrauding Wisconsin Medicaid.
0: Millions of dollars in property tax increases.
3: A hike in property taxes.
4: Property taxes statewide saw the largest increase in more than three decades.
0: That's Democrat David Crowley's plan. Crowley and the Democrats seem more interested in raising taxes to fund fraud than fight fraud. Crowley raised property taxes in Milwaukee County.
5: Crowley recommends increasing the property tax levy.
0: David Crowley even wants to expand the fraud-ridden state Medicaid program.
6: Are you in favor of expanding Medicaid?
7: Oh, absolutely.
0: The David Crowley plan. Higher property taxes, more Medicaid fraud. America's PAC, paid for and is responsible for the content of this advertising, not authorized by any candidate or candidate's agent or committee.
8: Sunshine dominates today, with highs climbing to the low 80s. Skies stay mostly clear tonight as lows dip to 57. Tomorrow looks a lot like today, mostly clear with highs again in the low 80s, though clouds move in a bit more that night, with lows settling in the low 60s. Saturday turns mainly cloudy, highs in the upper 70s, lows around the mid-60s, and south winds near 10 rounding out the day.
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0: Hey, it's Chelsea. He's Reed. Reed, it was amazing to see all the tributes pouring in yesterday for the one and only Dolly Parton. Of course, they lit up the Empire State Building last night at exactly 9:25 in pink. And even across the pond, Reed, at the Buckingham Palace, they played 9 to 5 while it was the changing of the guards. Isn't that something, just her influence?
1: Yeah. I really, we've had some very, there's a difference between famous people and then people who just really made an impact.
0: Yes.
1: And
0: that's a good point, Reed.
1: Dolly, famous, but just the impact. Mm-hmm. We had coworkers that were literally busted up yesterday afternoon.
0: I know.
1: And it's just like, they never met her.
0: Right.
1: But you feel like you knew Dolly.
0: I feel like everybody felt like they knew her, and she just did such good for the world and was so positive, treated everybody, you know, the way that you would want to be treated. And I think that that's the energy we all want and we need around.
1: We're all imperfect, but I feel like she just, you know, she was a lot of the best of, you know, what we should try to do.
0: Yes.
1: So, yeah, very, very cool to see all that outpouring of support. And as we said yesterday, you know, never gone. I mean, her impact with the music, the philanthropy, all that will last for generations.

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0: moving on.
1: Reed and Chelsea, along with you. All right, Chelsea, so remember we talked about those NFL guys who were maybe going to go back to college?
2: Yes, because there was maybe more money.
1: You've had leagues, the Big Ten and the SEC have said, that is not happening.
2: Oh, really?
1: They have said that is not allowed. The SEC, I guess, has basically said we're going to be suspending coaches if they try to do this, which it was LSU that was trying to do this. And the thing that a lot of people made the point about that I think is important is if the LSU were going to do it, it was anybody could do it. Mm-hmm. So you don't want to be the only person not doing it. This is where it's important for the commissioners to say,
2: right,
1: this is not happening.
2: Yeah, you have to have somebody policing this stuff. You know what I'm saying?
1: Yeah. And the NFL now, and it's nice to see the league also in alignment with this, the NFL has said any player who leaves an NFL roster to return to college football this year will be barred from signing with any NFL team for the remainder of the 2026 season.
2: Right. Yeah.
1: So you're not, isn't AAA, MLB, back and forth. That's not what this is. So between the biggest conferences going no and the NFL saying you leave, you're out for the season. You could come back next year, but you're not coming back here this year.
2: Right.
1: I think that that's probably going to squash this thing.
2: Okay.

0: Hey, it's Reed and Chelsea with you. I tell you, Chelsea, this Labor Day, people have said, so next Monday when we're off, and it's like, no. It's going to be bizarre. Next Thursday is September 3rd, and it won't have been Labor Day yet.
1: I know. It's so weird. How is it next year? I'll have to look ahead.
0: Would it be the earliest? Does it go all the way back? And as we always ask, does leap year fall into this? We have had to have experienced this before in our lives every 7 years or something, I think. But this is just bizarre to have Labor Day. I mean,
1: Labor Day is the 6th next year. Why would that be?
0: Are we going to start just going back one day at a time? I don't pretend to understand how this calendar stuff works.
1: Way?
0: Yeah.
1: But then in 2028, it's the 4th, September 4th.
0: Yeah, I don't pretend
1: what's
0: to have it all down.
1: What's happening here?
0: But it's so strange.
1: 2028 is the leap. Is February 29th.
0: Is a leap year.
1: Yes.
0: And I don't know if that matters. It probably does, but I don't know for sure.
1: It does.
0: But it's going to be so strange having September next week. That was always like, okay, here we are. You know?
1: I know.
0: And I think it's going to feel like a bonus. Will it make Thanksgiving and Halloween seem like it came quicker? I mean, could it make that much of a difference? One week?
1: No.
0: Probably not.
1: No.

0: Hey, it's Reed and Chelsea, keeping you company. All right, Chelsea, remember you drive around the mall, you try and find that spot sometimes on a busy Saturday, you just couldn't find it no matter what.
1: A parking spot?
0: Parking spot. Mm. So there's a mall out in New Jersey. It's now charging $2.45 for the first hour in the preferred spots up front. And the operator has rolled out paid front row parking at 23 of its 95-plus properties, including malls in Kentucky, California, Maryland. So it's they're trying to figure out a way to, I think, make a little money off the parking.
1: Mm.
0: And keep in mind, again, that is for the first hour. So I don't know what happens after the second hour, but it's incremental revenue for the mall, says a retail analyst. The mall is definitely a place that has struggled over the last probably 10, 15 years. But I will say this, for all of the talk there is, Chelsea, about malls struggling, man, I see some packed malls. I see some absolutely jam-packed malls.
1: Yeah. I'm such a proponent of going to the store and trying on the pants or whatever it is. I like to do that, Reed. There are some times where I just need to, you know, get something quick, but I'm such a materialistic person.
0: I wouldn't say that.
1: Nope.
0: Please
1: help me.
0: Chelsea likes to read the textbook and hold it. She doesn't like to just have it on a screen. She likes
1: absolutely
0: to feel
1: not
0: the material. No, I get what you mean. I get what you mean.
1: Reed,
0: can I say?
1: Oh my gosh, touching the material. I'm a material person, not a materialistic person. That's not right.
0: They know who they are, and I will not say who they are. They don't even know how to return items delivered that don't like fit. And I think you
1: really
0: finally took this person who is, you know, and showed them, here's how you return something, because I was like, what if it doesn't work? They're like, I just keep it.
1: I don't even know who you're speaking about.
0: I'll tell you when I hit the button.
1: Okay.

0: Hey, it's Reed and Chelsea. All right, Chelsea, dorm rooms were expensive when you and I were in college, but they have gone up in price. And some of these dorm rooms, my gosh.
1: Really?
0: Chelsea stayed in a brand new dorm her sophomore year.
1: It wasn't brand new, a couple of years.
0: Air conditioned.
1: Yes,
0: it which was is not nice. A dorm room if it has air conditioning.
1: But you had to share a bathroom still. So I say
0: great question.
1: It counts.
0: Would you rather not have AC but your own bathroom? Or AC but share a bathroom?
1: No AC.
0: Own bathroom.
1: Because
0: I agree.
1: The air conditioning is short-lived.
0: It's short-lived. We're not going to Arizona State. I was talking with someone in Arizona yesterday. Chelsea, 116. But it's a dry heat.
1: Okay.
0: And the guy said, my daughter says so is a microwave oven.
1: Oh, very funny.
0: So anyway, Chelsea, coming up, we're going to talk about the dorm room, the price tag on this.
1: What? It's a specific dorm room.
0: Yes.
1: It's not, because I've seen articles on how kids these days are expecting their dorm room to be Instagram glam.
0: There's a little bit of that, but it's
1: like matching.
0: Yeah, coming up, I'll break it down for you what this is. And it's just like, my gosh.

0: She's Chelsea. I'm Reed. All right, Chelsea, let's talk about the $20,000 dorm room.
1: Are you kidding me? What is
0: these are elaborately curated dorm rooms, monogram pillows. I don't know what that means.
1: Oh, I do. It's a monogram with your initials on it or whatever. Okay.
0: You show up and it has that?
1: I don't know. Is it included? Do they decorate it?
0: Custom LED signs, pink ruffled duvets.
1: Oh, yes. That's
0: built-ins. I don't know if built-ins are TV or what, but they're going viral here.
1: Built-in bookcases, built-in for the TV.
0: This is not dorm. When does it go from being a dorm room to a suite?
1: This?
0: Yeah, I could show you some pictures of this.
1: How many people are in the room?
0: I think a couple. Mississippi designer Shelly Gates told people her custom dorm builds can run up to $20,000. Nashville moms, Julie Beth Fox, and I don't know who else, they launched this design consultant starts at...
1: Okay, so it's a dorm room decorating consultant. 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It's just to decorate this thing.
0: I would think plus the cost of the dorm. Florida State sophomore Cameron Hall.
1: I wouldn't be so sure.
0: Says it's less about the looks and more about self-expression in a shared space.
1: Okay.
0: You need 20 grand to self-express yourself?
1: I mean, I remember going shopping with my mom for, you know, and we went to the store and we got a pink, you know, some sort of bedspread thing, a nice foam mattress pad.

0: that's the key to a dorm room, is get some sort of mattress topper. And
1: my roommate John brought his electric drum set, so we got everything out of the way and put that underneath my bunk, and we had a drum set in our room the whole year.
0: No TV.
1: Oh, we had a TV across the way. And by the way,
0: but there was no couch or anything to sit it on.
1: You sat on the drum set stool.
0: There's one of those.
1: Yeah. Someone could sit on the floor.
0: How were you allowed to have a drum set in there?
1: Yeah, we had to put something under like the bass drum because it goes thump, thump, you know, and we were on like the 10th floor. But some of those dorm rooms at UW-Madison that they've built, those things are unbelievable.
0: Right, right.
1: And they're not maybe 20 grand a year, but like...
0: Reed, I think the 20 grand is only for the decorating.
1: And then they're paying more for just the room, just the year.
0: Yes.
1: Kids, you're going to college, you should be uncomfortable. You should be roughing it a little bit, in my opinion.
0: Okay.
1: My sophomore year, I stayed in a hole-in-the-wall apartment.
0: Okay. Reed, we just need to keep it positive here.
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6: Sunshine dominates today, with highs climbing to the low 80s. Skies stay mostly clear tonight as lows dip to 57. Tomorrow looks a lot like today, mostly clear with highs again in the low 80s, though clouds move in a bit more that night, with lows settling in the low 60s. Saturday turns mainly cloudy, highs in the upper 70s, lows around the mid-60s, and south winds near 10 rounding out the day.
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1: Everybody's got a problem, so do I. But we ain't gonna solve them on a Saturday night. I just put a paycheck in the bank.

0: She's Chelsea. I'm Reed. I'm seeing Oktoberfest celebrations, Chelsea, all over the place. People, yes. You know, getting the word out. I don't care where you're at. Got such a great German heritage in the state of Wisconsin. And, man, that is... someday, I would like to get to Oktoberfest in Germany for the real deal. Now, my dad
1: really?
0: Is done. Yeah, my dad has done
1: okay.
0: it. And he said it's unbelievable.
1: Yeah, people come from everywhere.
0: All around the world. It's the greatest beer in the world. And I really enjoy beer.
1: Yes.
0: In moderation. But I really enjoy that stuff. So it's just fun. And Chelsea, I was helping her unload some groceries, being the husband that I am.
1: Oh, here we go.
0: And I saw some stuff for making chili, which was good.
1: That is not true.
0: That's not goulash stuff, is it?
1: Lasagna soup.
0: Okay. Then I was wrong.
1: I'm not getting chili preparations yet.
0: I thought you were.
1: It's more of an October thing, but I am craving food in the crock pot. I know you can make food in the crock pot in the summer, but it's something about the stews and the chilies and the soups.
0: Well, I would really hope we're going to have chili at least for one football Sunday in September.
1: I don't want chili when it's warm out.
0: I'm betting before the end of September we'll have.
1: Okay. Okay. Okay.
0: It's got me excited. Badger
1: kids
0: football
1: don't like
0: kicking
1: the
0: off.
1: Chili.
0: Too bad. These kids, I'm so tired of, you know, I got a 5 and a 2-year-old judging what we eat.
1: Mm.
0: Telling me they don't like stuff.
1: It's true.

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You're in Bucky Country. Bucky.

0: Hey, it's Chelsea. He's Reed. Reed, earlier in the show, we were just talking about Labor Day and it being late. So then I looked up, obviously, the Packers don't play on Labor Day. Like, there's no NFL that weekend at all, right?
1: No, that's their, they take that off.
0: Okay. So the first game for the Packers is September 13th versus the Vikings at 3:30. Wow, I love the 3:30 game. Anyway, so then I thought, okay, if that got bumped, what does that mean for the schedule? You know how I am. I like to think ahead. And I had heard that this was a crisis. So last year, the Super Bowl took place on February 8th, 2026. The Super Bowl this year, folks, lands on Valentine's Day. So how is that going to, you know, this whole Labor Day thing bumped the Super Bowl back a week. So now it lands on Valentine's Day. February 14th. That is not going to go over well between some guys and gals.
1: I feel bad for the restaurants. That
0: maybe they would go Saturday.
1: I hope they do. I hope it doesn't affect anybody.
0: Can you imagine, like, you're spending your Valentine's Day watching the Super Bowl?
1: Well, fellas, we don't have to plan.
0: Oh, man.
1: We don't have to plan Valentine's Day anymore because, yeah, that's...
0: Because technically, Saturday, February 13th is Galentine's Day.
1: So you gals do your thing. You know where we'll be Sunday.
0: So just skip Valentine's Day all together, Reed?
1: Well, you can celebrate it together watching the game. Chelsea likes to tell me for a finale of a show, this is my Super Bowl. No, we're talking about the Super Bowl.
0: Yeah.
1: This is literally the Super Bowl.
0: It's back at SoFi Stadium this year.
1: Yeah, they're going to have it every few years, I would think.
0: Okay.
1: And build that behemoth and not have it be there.

0: country music news, Shell's continuing to talk about Dolly. And she talked about if she had had a daughter, she would have named him after her husband, Carl.
1: With an A, Carla.
0: Carla.
1: Yeah. So I just think about, you know, that was in an interview in 2014, I believe. And I just think about, would that name, you know, grab some people? Would we see that climb up the...
0: I think if she had done it, I think it would have.
1: Sure.
0: Yeah, I think a celebrity like Dolly, people would potentially do that. Mm-hmm. We've got our nieces who are they have kind of names like that, that are named after.
1: Yes.
0: But being gals, their names are can be girl versions or, you know, boy or girl versions of that. But yeah, it's you and I didn't talk that much about names with Grant and Brielle until you were pregnant.
1: Yeah.
0: We weren't like, if it's a boy, we always knew. But yeah, that's interesting that she just shared that stuff, you know, like,
1: right.
0: That's quite personal.
1: It is very personal.

0: Reed and Chelsea with you. I have felt allergies for the last 2 days.
1: I know.
0: And I am not, I don't have allergies typically.
1: Yeah.
0: You had a rough June, as a lot of people did.
1: Oh, and let's not even talk about June.
0: I was pretty much fine. And now the last 2 days, it's not a cold, it's not anything, it's
1: something's
0: itchy
1: going
0: nose,
1: around.
0: Sneezing.
1: I don't know what it is, but yes, the kids have been sneezing.
0: Is it, if anybody, 910, 912, 6060, if you know what that is, it's obviously not grass. Corn has not been.
1: Hay?
0: Is it hay?
1: I don't know.
0: Our corn next to where we live has not, they've not done anything with that.
1: No.
0: I had a dream last night.
1: Oh.
0: That all the corn was gone.
1: Oh.
0: Except for just a stalk here or there. And I was like, I wonder why.
1: They did that.
0: They did that. And then I thought, is this not early? And then when I looked outside this morning, I was like, yeah, just a dream.
1: Oh, that's weird.
0: And I didn't think about the dream until I looked out and saw the corn. I was like,
1: what does it
0: mean? I had that dream.
1: That means something.
0: Well, anywho, what's that stuff else?
1: Elsa.
0: No. What is that other stuff in the air that bothers you?
1: The green stuff, pollen.
0: But we're past all that.
1: No, I know, but there's something else going on.

0: Reed and Chelsea with you. Chelsea and I took the kids and your sister and your mom and her kid to a musical for Frozen, which was very, very cool. I'm not usually a musical fan.
1: That
0: I like plays more
1: me,
0: than musicals.
1: We need to send your grandma pictures of you at a musical.
0: Yeah.
1: Reed.
0: She's in Minneapolis and she loves live theater. And I tell her, I'll go to a play with you, Grandma. I'm not a huge musical fan. I left, was it Hamilton or Hamlet? Whatever. What was it? I left early.
1: Hamilton.
0: I left it at the intermission. And people were like, you know, if you leave those doors, you can't come back. I said, see ya. Anyway, Chelsea, on Broadway, Ron Weasley himself, Harry Potter, is going to be on Broadway and people could see him. He's going to reprise Rupert Grint. Will reprise Ron Weasley and Harry Potter and the Cursed Child at the Lyric Theater in New York. The run starts Tuesday, February 2nd next year, closes Sunday, May 30th, 17 weeks total. And he is going to be actually on Broadway, I believe.
1: Wow.
0: Yeah, he's going to be on Broadway playing that character. I think it's 15 years later.
1: That's weird.
0: So we're just bringing all the stuff
1: but
0: back,
1: Chelsea. Cool. But I think, you know, this leads into a bigger conversation about nostalgic things,
0: yeah.
1: Right? We have the Devil Wears Prada came back this summer.
0: How does the guy in 10 days?
1: I was just going to say earlier this week, we talked about my absolute favorite movies. How to Lose a Guy in 10 Days. That's coming a sequel. I think people are craving nostalgia, craving things that are familiar.
0: And people don't want to take risks. They're shelling out all this money for a movie. They're like, we want something we know will work.
1: It's

0: yeah.
1: Same thing on Broadway.
0: It's not a, you know, that's not a bad idea.
1: That's what it is. I'm telling you, Chelsea, the money people are like, okay. I want to know it'll work. Toy Story 5, yep. Got all the brand and the IP and the whole thing.
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5: 2-2 pitch. Swung on. Hit deep. Right field on its way. That ball is gone. A mammoth three-run home run for Kyle Schwarber, number 40 on the season. And he has put the Phillies up 6-0 here in the second inning.
4: Phillies Radio Network on the call. They shut out the Mariners 6-0. The Blue Jays snapped the Royals' 9-game win streak with a 3-0 victory. The Braves walked it off against the Dodgers 6-5. Roky Sasaki left the game in the fourth inning with blister pain, and he's headed to the IL. Pete Alonso hit his 32nd home run of the season as the Orioles held on to beat the Cardinals 8-7. In the NBA, Jonathan Kuminga has agreed to a 2-year, $12 million deal with the Timberwolves, and the NFL has eliminated the Pro Bowl game.
6: Millions of dollars in Medicaid fraud.
7: Medicaid fraud, improper payments, and money laundering.
8: Two women are accused of defrauding Wisconsin Medicaid.
6: Millions of dollars in property tax increases.
9: A hike in property taxes.
10: Property taxes statewide saw the largest increase in more than 3 decades.
6: That's Democrat David Crowley's plan. Crowley and the Democrats seem more interested in raising taxes to fund fraud than fight fraud. Crowley raised property taxes in Milwaukee County.
11: Crowley recommends increasing the property tax levy.
6: David Crowley even wants to expand the fraud-ridden state Medicaid program.
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2: Sunshine dominates today with highs climbing to the low 80s. Skies stay mostly clear tonight as lows dip to 57. Tomorrow looks a lot like today, mostly clear with highs again in the low 80s, though clouds move in a bit more that night, with lows settling in the low 60s. Saturday turns mainly cloudy, highs in the upper 70s, lows around the mid 60s, and south winds near 10 rounding out the day.

0: Reed, there's Chels.
1: Reed, yesterday, Dolly Parton's longtime manager released a statement just saying, quote, "We will ensure many dreams that she had yet to fulfill are brought to life," end quote. So then that kind of got, you know, I was thinking. He went on to say that there were many projects that she had in development, and you may see unreleased music, products, books, experiences, and campaigns launched, but you can have confidence knowing that she has placed her personal stamp on it. So there's things that are going to be coming.
0: Yeah, she never stopped.
1: She really didn't, Reed, and this is quite a gem. So she has an unreleased song titled My Place in History. It is in a locked chestnut box at Dollywood's resort. And this song was recorded in 2015, just when the resort had opened. And the instructions are to leave this song sealed in the box until January 19th of 2046, which would have been her 100th birthday. So in the box is a CD. The song is stored on a CD with a CD player just to make sure. Dolly wanted to just make sure people would have a way to listen to the music. So, wow, Reed, that is really, she really thought of everything. And to have that, you know, possibly be released in 2046.
0: We got to wait 20 years, though.
1: I know.

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2: In baseball, Kyle Schwarber is the first player to hit 40 home runs this season.
3: 2-2 pitch. Swung on. Hit deep. Right field on its way. That ball is gone. A mammoth three-run home run for Kyle Schwarber. Number 40 on the season. And he has put the Phillies up 6-0 here in the second inning.
2: Phillies Radio Network on the call. They shut out the Mariners 6-0. The Blue Jays snapped the Royals' 9-game win streak with a 3-0 victory. The Braves walked it off against the Dodgers 6-5. Roky Sasaki left the game in the fourth inning with blister pain, and he's headed to the IL. Pete Alonso hit his 32nd home run of the season as the Orioles held on to beat the Cardinals 8-7. In the NBA, Jonathan Kuminga has agreed to a 2-year, $12 million deal with the Timberwolves, and the NFL has eliminated the Pro Bowl game.
4: Millions of dollars in Medicaid fraud.
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6: Two women are accused of defrauding Wisconsin Medicaid.
4: Millions of dollars in property tax increases.
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8: Property taxes statewide saw the largest increase in more than 3 decades.
4: That's Democrat David Crowley's plan. Crowley and the Democrats seem more interested in raising taxes to fund fraud than fight fraud. Crowley raised property taxes in Milwaukee County.
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4: David Crowley even wants to expand the fraud-ridden state Medicaid program.
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4: 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America's PAC, paid for and is responsible for the content of this advertising, not authorized by any candidate or candidate's agent or committee.
12: Today, mostly sunny and temperatures in the low 80s. Overnight, mostly clear skies and lows near 57. Tomorrow, mostly sunny conditions and temps again in the low 80s. Lows dropping to the low 60s tomorrow night under partly cloudy skies. For Saturday, mostly cloudy, highs in the upper 70s, lows settling into the mid-60s. Expect south winds at 10. Then Sunday, rain is likely with around a quarter inch expected. Highs in the mid-80s, wind southwest at 15.
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Morgan Wallen, host Malone, I ain't coming back here on 95.9 Janesville and 99.5 Madison. It's Bucky Country. Good morning, I'm Mitch Morgan. A beautiful day to be outside, get some sunshine and summer activities in there as we see a sunny high today in the low 80s. Here comes Parker McCollum and Killing Me.

Kane Brown Woman on 95.9 Janesville and 99.5 Madison. It's Bucky Country. Full moon tonight, and probably a good thing, as the Brewers will probably continue their winning streak over the Mets in New York tonight. They've won 2 out of 3 so far. Final game tonight, Citi Field at 6:10 p.m. Yep, New York City, crazy town, but not the same kind of crazy as we get in Nashville. Here's a story from Jason Aldean.

0: There's Matt Cooper in Highs and Lows here on Bucky Country. The Grand Ole Opry will dedicate this coming Saturday night show to Dolly Parton. All kinds of special things planned. Carly Pearce will be the headliner. Carly Pearce got her start in country music at Dollywood, and Dolly Parton signed her to the first original deal there. Dolly will reportedly be laid to rest beside her late husband Carl at Nashville's Woodland Memorial Park. Family is planning a small private ceremony. So if we're planning to see a big Dolly Parton funeral, it's not going to happen. It's going to be private, the way it should be with the family, right? And then finally, Dolly has recorded her last song. It's called My Place in History, but we're not going to be able to hear it until January 19th, 2046, when Dolly would have turned 100 years old.
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1: In baseball, Kyle Schwarber is the first player to hit 40 home runs this season.
2: 2-2 pitch. Swung on. Hit deep. Right field on its way. That ball is gone. A mammoth three-run home run for Kyle Schwarber. Number 40 on the season. And he has put the Phillies up 6-0 here in the second inning.
1: Phillies Radio Network on the call. They shut out the Mariners 6-0. The Blue Jays snapped the Royals' 9-game win streak with a 3-0 victory. The Braves walked it off against the Dodgers 6-5. Roky Sasaki left the game in the fourth inning with blister pain, and he's headed to the IL. Pete Alonso hit his 32nd home run of the season as the Orioles held on to beat the Cardinals 8-7. In the NBA, Jonathan Kuminga has agreed to a 2-year, $12 million deal with the Timberwolves, and the NFL has eliminated the Pro Bowl game.
3: Millions of dollars in Medicaid fraud.
4: Medicaid fraud, improper payments, and money laundering.
5: Two women are accused of defrauding Wisconsin Medicaid.
3: Millions of dollars in property tax increases.
6: A hike in property taxes.
7: Property taxes statewide saw the largest increase in more than 3 decades.
3: That's Democrat David Crowley's plan. Crowley and the Democrats seem more interested in raising taxes to fund fraud than fight fraud. Crowley raised property taxes in Milwaukee County.
8: Crowley recommends increasing the property tax levy.
3: David Crowley even wants to expand the fraud-ridden state Medicaid program.
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13: Today, mostly sunny and temperatures in the low 80s. Overnight, mostly clear skies and lows near 57. Tomorrow, mostly sunny conditions and temps again in the low 80s. Lows dropping to the low 60s tomorrow night under partly cloudy skies. For Saturday, mostly cloudy, highs in the upper 70s, lows settling into the mid 60s. Expect south winds at 10. Then Sunday, rain is likely with around a quarter inch expected. Highs in the mid 80s, wind southwest at 15.
0: 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Yep, your ears aren't deceiving you. 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
1: Nico Moon and a good time. 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We got concerts at Rotary Park. 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Morgan Wallen is on Bucky Country. I'm the Problem.

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Ella Langley and Be Her on Bucking Country. I originally got the idea of that song. I was incorrect about it. I thought she was jealous of another woman, but the song is about Ella being, she wants a better version of herself, wants to be her. See how that whole thing works? Yeah, it's pretty cool stuff there. And Choosing Texas, that thing is just rocking the world right now on the country chart. Okay, Packers tomorrow night at Lambeau Field. It's the last exhibition game when Arizona Cardinals come to town. And then coming up on Sunday, the 13th of September, it's our first regular season game. Packers at Vikings at the U.S. Bank Stadium up in Minnesota. Here comes Corey Kent and Cole Wetzel together on Rocky Mountain Low.

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95.9 Janesville, 99.5 Madison. It is Bucky Country. I'm Mitch Morgan. Are you ready? I've got some bad poetry once again. I can't help myself. Sometimes I like to write. So here we go with my latest poem. Football season is upon us. Baseball season still here. They need to give us a short break to go out and buy more beer. I mean, that's just I'm a beer guy. I admit it. Here comes Blake. Sure be cool if you did.

0: Dylan Marlowe, Dylan Scott, boys back home here on Bucky Country with a look at the country date book. A couple of things that happened on this day in country music history. 1997, Kenny Rogers' greatest hits album, certified sales of 12 million copies. Kenny Rogers. And then 1988, on this day, the Judds performed at a private luncheon in Washington given by former President Ronald Reagan and First Lady Nancy Reagan. And then finally, on this date in 1977, Crystal Gayle topped the country singles chart with Don't It Make My Brown Eyes Blue.
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1: Today, mostly sunny and temperatures in the low 80s. Overnight, mostly clear skies and lows near 57. Tomorrow, mostly sunny conditions and temps again in the low 80s. Lows dropping to the low 60s tomorrow night under partly cloudy skies. For Saturday, mostly cloudy, highs in the upper 70s, lows settling into the mid 60s. Expect south winds at 10. Then Sunday, rain is likely with around a quarter inch expected. Highs in the mid 80s, wind southwest at 15.

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News. Shaboozy here on Bucky Country. 1 o'clock, our afternoon here, Thursday afternoon. I'm Mitch Morgan. There's a full moon tonight, and it'll be interesting. Maybe that'll help the Brewers pull off the third game against the Mets. They've already won two. Two out of three ain't bad, as Meatloaf once said, but let's see if we get all three tonight at Citi Field in New York City. Here's Corey Kent with This Heart.

The Low Cash Guys, formerly the Low Cash Cowboys, and Hometown Home here on Bucky Country. What is the most universally hated thing in all of human history? Somebody put a quick list together, things we hate, like mosquitoes, top of the list here, especially when you're camping, right, outside in the summertime. How about biting the inside of your cheek while eating, especially when you're out for a nice dinner? When that happens, it's like, oh, why does that happen? Things like stubbing your toe. Having wet socks, you know, you come on, you put this, you know, if you're out swimming or something, or Mondays, you know, something about that day, one of the most universally hated things are Mondays. And then finally, and my favorite on this list, people who leave shopping carts loose in the parking lot instead of taking back to the little cart corral. Now, I see this happen all the time, and it's especially bad on a windy day when that cart comes right for your brand new car and puts a dent in your door. That's just ought to be a law against such a thing. Comes Luke Bryan on Bucky Country with Crash My Party.

There's Luke Combs, one of his great songs, Be By You, here on Bucky Country. More on Dolly Parton. Did you know that Dolly holds 11 Guinness World Records? Truly an amazing life, Dolly Parton. Dolly's overall streams, by the way, on Spotify and Jolene in the world here. She's got the number two in the world.

0: with like, well, millions of streams on the song Jolene and 9 to 5. Those two songs on streaming, number one and two in the entire world. And then finally, we have Tennessee State Representative Todd Warner from, Nashville, says he's going to introduce legislation to rename Nashville International Airport to Dolly Parton International Airport. You can also sign a petition at change.org. And it's interesting and maybe a little ironic because a new tropical storm forming in the Atlantic Ocean, the next time we get a tropical storm forming in the Atlantic, will happen to be named Dolly because it's the next name in the rotation.
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2: 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Crowley raised property taxes in Milwaukee County.
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11: Today, mostly sunny and temperatures in the low 80s. Overnight, mostly clear skies and lows near 57. Tomorrow, mostly sunny conditions and temps again in the low 80s. Lows dropping to the low 60s tomorrow night under partly cloudy skies. For Saturday, mostly cloudy, highs in the upper 70s, lows settling into the mid 60s. Expect south winds at 10. Then Sunday, rain is likely with around a quarter inch expected. Highs in the mid-80s, wind southwest at 15.

There's Thomas Rhett after all the bars are closed. Yeah, 2 a.m. out there. And there's a full moon tonight, too, so be careful with that stuff. Well, coming up next, Steph Peters just got the kids ready for back to school. Her kids are back already, but she's still doing a great job on the radio for us. She's coming up next at 2 o'clock right after Jason Aldean.

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Shaboozy and Jelly Roll, amen on Bucky Country, and amen, you could be saving up to 3 lives today. The blood drive is going on right now in Lake Mills, so if you're in or near Lake Mills, stop on by the American Legion Post. 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American Legion Post in Lake Mills. 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

Jordan Davis on Bucky Country. Packers preseason game Friday night. It's brother versus brother. Coach LaFleur versus Coach LaFleur. Yeah, thanks to loyal listener Kathy for pointing that out to me. Our Packers head coach versus the Cardinals head coach are brothers, which I always find fascinating that siblings not only get into the same career path, but then both excel at it. That's got to be a rarity. Luke Bryan on Bucky Country, 95.9 Janesville and 99.5 Madison.

0: Park. McCollum on Bucky Country. What's your reaction when your kid goes to school? Are you doing the happy dance like me or bawling your eyes out like my youngest sister? I'm Steph Peters, and it was that reminder. No matter your reaction, you're a good parent. Because my sister was dropping off her daughter, first day of school, first year, so extra emotional, right? She cried. She sat in the parking lot for 20 minutes just in case her daughter needed her. Complete opposite of my reaction when I was dropping my kids off at their first day when they were little. See you later, kid. You're going to do great. I'm going to go home and get a nap. No matter your reaction, you're a good parent. No matter if you're doing private school, public school, homeschool, you're a good parent. Let's get you updated on our weather forecast. Some rain possibly this weekend, huh? To Blake Shelton, Ella Langley, and Low Cash on Bucky Country.
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Today, mostly sunny and temperatures in the low 80s. Overnight, mostly clear skies and lows near 57. Tomorrow, mostly sunny conditions and temps again in the low 80s. Lows dropping to the low 60s tomorrow night under partly cloudy skies. For Saturday, mostly cloudy, highs in the upper 70s, lows settling into the mid 60s. Expect south winds at 10. Then Sunday, rain is likely with around a quarter inch expected. Highs in the mid 80s, winds southwest at 15.

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Warren Zeiders at Bucky Country. I'm Steph Peters. I was today's year old when I just learned the same actor who voiced Optimus Prime from Transformers also voiced Eeyore from Winnie the Pooh. Are you kidding me? Rest in peace, Peter Cullen, passing away at the age of 85. I'm going to have to go rewatch those. Optimus Prime from Transformers. And yeah, he's the original voice. And Eeyore from Winnie the Pooh. Now, speaking of tributes, another tribute to Dolly Parton that really struck me from her sister, Stella. I'll share what really hit me to the heart in just a couple songs. First, Morgan Wallen on Bucky Country.

Shaboozey on Bucky Country. I'm Steph Peters. One of the tributes to Dolly Parton that really struck me today, coming from her sister Stella, talking about their coffee chats. Every Tuesday before the sun came up and the world was still asleep, she and I, for many years, had our coffee together over the phone. Being little farm girls, we've continued to be early risers. And Dolly would say, shoot, Tata, we'd get more work done before the sun comes up than most folks do all day long. But I just thought that was such a sweet sister moment. And I think I might try that, just carving out some time once a week for a coffee chat, or maybe later in the day, cocktail chat. Hey, take that idea and run with it. From Stella Parton. You can read more of her tribute to Dolly on social media. Dylan Marlowe and Dylan Scott on Bucky Country. Yeah, hey.

the curb. They were taken so fast. The reason I was shocked, all of the seats were busted. I mean, one of the kids' bikes didn't even have a seat anymore. I don't even know what happened to the seat. But I thought to myself, you know, somebody's more talented than I. I'm sure they know how to replace the seat or, you know, maybe just get new tires. I don't know if that's worth their time and effort. But I'll put these three bikes on the curb, and if somebody wants to take them, they can. And no kidding, this morning, all three of the bikes were gone. So keep that in mind. Your junk might be somebody else's treasure. Keith Urban on Bucky Country.

0: Matt Cooper on Bucky Country. Home Alone 2. I just realized after seeing the side-by-side photo on social media, Tim Curry passing away yesterday, the woman who played the pigeon lady, Brenda Fricker, and of course, Catherine O'Hara all passed away this year. Weird. And then the dad from Home Alone and Home Alone 2, actor John Hurd. It's been almost a decade since his passing in 2017. So the caption reads, watching Home Alone 2 will hit differently this Christmas. Hey, that movie's going to live on forever and ever. So all those actors are going to live on forever and ever, right? 1 minute away from an update with our weather forecast to Ella Langley, Brett Eldridge, and Dylan Scott on Bucky Country.
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3: Plenty of sunshine today with highs approaching the low 80s. Skies stay mainly clear tonight under a low near 60. Tomorrow brings mostly sunny conditions with temps holding steady in the low 80s, then variable clouds move in tomorrow night as lows dip into the low 60s. Saturday turns mostly cloudy, highs near 79 with south winds around 10. We wrap up the weekend Sunday with partly cloudy skies, highs in the mid 80s and south breezes near 15.
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1: Josh Ross on Bucky Country. So many tributes to Tim Curry as well. I didn't realize how many movies he was in. Of course, very famously known from Rocky Horror Picture Show, which I have to admit, I've never watched. Gasp! I know! My question to you, though, am I too late? Where it was part of an era, should I have watched it way earlier in life? Maybe I missed the boat on it? Or is it one of those movies that just stands the test of time? Would love to hear your reaction to that at Bucky Country on Facebook. Send me a DM.

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1: 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Crowley raised property taxes in Milwaukee County.
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Kane Brown on Bucky Country. Have you ever picked up somebody's junk from the curb? And I put junk in quotes because of the famous saying, what's one man's junk is another man's treasure. Well, sure, I put out three kids' bikes on the curb yesterday with the big sign saying free, thinking nobody would take them because the seats were all busted. I mean, one of them didn't even have a seat. I don't know what the heck happened to it. The tires were all flat. Sure enough, this morning, all three were gone. So I'm very proud of the person or people who picked them up. Reduce, reuse, recycle. Maybe they thought, hey, if I replace a seat, it costs less for that seat than a whole new bike, which I love. You know me, with Steph's Frugal Files, I'm always looking for gently used items, but I was just so shocked that someone actually picked up those three kids' bikes. One of them didn't even have a seat. So I was asking you, have you picked up something on the curb, and was it worth it? At Bucky Country on Facebook. Love hearing from you. Jason Aldean, When She Says Baby, 95.9 Janesville and 99.5 Madison.

Corey Kent on Bucky Country. Anybody else holding off on some new back-to-school items till after the huge rush is done? I'll never forget when the lunch boxes that my kids were looking at, brand new, after a few weeks when back-to-school rush is done, were on sale for only a dollar. So my daughter wants a new backpack. I said, Stella, we're going to hold off till mid-September and see what the prices are like. There are a couple backpacks, so I have to give credit to, that lasted me my entire high school career, and I'm seeing that they're still being sold. So I pointed that one out to my Stella. I was like, Stella, why don't we get one of these really good backpacks? It'll last you the rest of your middle school and high school instead of always changing it up, buying a cheap backpack. You know, maybe there is something to spending a little bit more money up front, but it lasts you for many, many years. I don't know if I'll still like it in a year, though, Mom. 1 minute away from an update with our weather forecast. Sarah Evans, Shaboozey, and Luke Bryan music on Bucky Country.

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3: Plenty of sunshine today with highs approaching the low 80s. Skies stay mainly clear tonight under a low near 60. Tomorrow brings mostly sunny conditions, with temps holding steady in the low 80s, then variable clouds move in tomorrow night as lows dip into the low 60s. Saturday turns mostly cloudy, highs near 79 with south winds around 10. We wrap up the weekend Sunday with partly cloudy skies, highs in the mid 80s, and south breezes near 15.
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Michael Ray on Bucky Country. I'm Steph Peters. A few minutes ago, I was talking about holding off on buying some of the back-to-school supplies until the big rush is done and everything gets really discounted in price. I want to bring that up for teachers. Teachers, if there is something that your classroom needs more of throughout this school year, please let us parents know. I always say that to every teacher that my kids have because I want to help donate. You need more pencils. You need more Kleenex. You need more snacks? Please let me know. I would love to provide that. Makes me feel good doing a little something for the teachers that are amazing. So something to keep in mind, teachers. Let us know if your school classroom is running low on some sort of supplies. I want to help provide that. And if there's something still on your wish list, send it my way at Bucky Country on Facebook. Send it in my DMs, okay? Cole Wetzel and Jesse Murph on Bucky Country High Road.

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Morgan Wallen on Bucky Country. You know those little libraries that are in a lot of neighborhoods where you stop by and take a book and keep it, or maybe you have some books you're ready to pass on to the next family? Well, there's a 20-year-old in Kenosha that took that idea for movies and opened up what he's calling Logan's Free Blockbuster. And he even had an official ribbon-cutting ceremony yesterday. I think this is going to be a growing trend. I mean, I'm just thinking of all the DVDs and VHS tapes that my mom has held on to and keeps asking us, Steffi, you want any of these? And I say, nah, I'm good, Mom. I could see her building one of these free Blockbusters in her neighborhood. And why not, right? I'm thinking there's going to be a growing trend, too, with people wanting physical media again instead of streaming. So that's why Logan created this idea. Free Blockbuster. Come by the little Blockbuster, grab a DVD and keep it or pass it on to the next family. 2 minutes away from Alexandra Kay, Megan Maroney, and Chris Young on Bucky Country.

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1: Millions of dollars in Medicaid fraud.
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3: Two women are accused of defrauding Wisconsin Medicaid.
1: Millions of dollars in property tax increases.
4: A hike in property taxes.
5: Property taxes statewide saw the largest increase in more than three decades.
1: That's Democrat David Crowley's plan. Crowley and the Democrats seem more interested in raising taxes to fund fraud than fight fraud. Crowley raised property taxes in Milwaukee County.
6: Crowley recommends increasing the property tax levy.
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Megan Maroney on Bucky Country. I'm Steph Peters. 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
1: John Party on Bucky Country. 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Don't get so busy making a living that you forget to make a life. And I want to add to that. 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What's that cliche saying? 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Well, maybe you find a job that gets the paycheck and then you could go on and keep making a life. Don't get so busy making a living that you forget to make a life. 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
5: Tonight stays calm and mild with lows near 60. Tomorrow, expect mostly sunny skies and highs around 82. Then a few clouds move in tomorrow night as lows settle into the low 60s. Clouds take over Saturday with limited sunshine, highs in the upper 70s, and winds out of the south around 10. Sunday turns partly cloudy, with highs climbing into the mid-80s, lows dropping back to the low 70s, and a south wind picking up to 15.
6: Hot dogs, mom's apple pie, and

Luke Bryan on Bucky Country. I'm Steph Peters. Before I head out, it's Steph's smile of the day. Well, it really hit me today when my youngest sister had that mom moment, dropping off her kid at first year of school. Of course, extra emotional, right? But it made her bawl her eyes out. She sat in the parking lot for 20 minutes just in case their baby girl needed her, which I thought was the sweetest thing. And then I started judging myself. Wait a minute. When my kids started going to school, I was doing the happy dance. Have a great day at school, kid. You're going to do great. I'm going to go home and enjoy some me time. Get a nap in. And I hope that makes you smile. No matter which reaction you have, you're a great parent. No matter if it's public school, private school, homeschool, you're a great parent. And teachers, I couldn't do it without you. I love you, teachers. Anything you need for your classroom, hit me up at Bucky Country. Send me a DM, okay? Enjoy the rest of your evening with Ritter. Music from Kip Moore, Morgan Wallen, and Lainey Wilson.

0: Well, we've made it to Thursday. That's a positive that we can go ahead and pat ourselves on the back. Am I right? It's Ritter with you. Just about celebrating small things.
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1: 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Crowley and the Democrats seem more interested in raising taxes to fund fraud than fight fraud. Crowley raised property taxes in Milwaukee County.
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0: So not only am I happy it's Thursday today, but then lo and behold, I look here and see it's National Burger Day. 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

0: What's up? It's Ritter. Well, NFL season officially about to kick off here in just a couple of weeks. And now just announced that they are doing away with one game. In fact, it's probably about time they do away with it. Hang on. We're going to talk about it in a few.
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1: Tonight's day is calm and mild, with lows near 60. Tomorrow, expect mostly sunny skies and highs around 82. Then a few clouds move in tomorrow night, as lows settle into the low 60s. Clouds take over Saturday, with limited sunshine, highs in the upper 70s, and winds out of the south around 10. Sunday turns partly cloudy, with highs climbing into the mid 80s, lows dropping back to the low 70s, and a south wind picking up to 15.

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Yep, your ears aren't deceiving you. We are playing more music. A whole lot more.

Okay, if you get a chance here tonight, you can glance up at the sky. Where we are here, we'll be able to see a partial lunar eclipse. Yeah, it's going to be visible. Even a small chance of catching the northern lights in some areas. So yeah, might be a nice night to head outside tonight.